0: Hein?
1: Il y a deux, on a sorti deux morceaux.
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0: Ouais.
3: I got no money.
0: Ouais.
3: I got no money. 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She says, you know, maybe we could. I call over the waiter and I say, is it okay, honey, if we go Dutch? 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Cause I got no money.

0: 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I ask, can you get that? And the room also. Now I'm walking home alone. Cause
1: 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I ain't got no money.
0: Gotta get a job so I can make ends meet. 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
1: 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I said I can't say that. I said the neighbors called me. Station said they can't play that. Meanwhile, was hiding plain sight. Johnny Rotten tried to warn us way back. Maybe if I made pacifist punk. Non-violence always makes for a great track. Give a f*** about great lyrics, smooth flows. When the emperor's old gimmick is new clothes. Same old stories, nothing new told. Appear to speak truth, but don't be too bold. They say make a song for the radio. Hey ho, something to play on the day show. Your music upsets advertisers. It's about the peso. What they say goes. And so,

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Now I'm all for the young. So proud of my kids. But sometimes I look at it and I say, what the fuck have I done?

My kids will hate this song, but that's okay. Those fuckers, they hate everything anyway. All I wanna do is live to tell the tale of how I taught them what's right and what's wrong.

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But ne'er they sketch the quaking wretch who lies in Castlereagh.

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Always the same jokes, but he's a good lad anyway. Do you think you'd like to play with Jeff? Doesn't matter, he's always injured. Would you like to have a goalkeeper like Flo? 3 points before every match. Can you